15 degrees Celsius outside, clear skies overhead. Honestly, you could throw a bonfire right here in Osnabrück. It hardly feels like it's winding down if we've got this much energy left to burn past midnight. Now we're shifting gears completely, leaving whatever chaotic nightlife vibe we were just riding. Get ready for something smooth. If a song title could be interpreted as extremely romantic poetry, this is it. Next up, poet Saint Lucia. So take your

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1: Sweet 16 degrees Celsius out there tonight. The clear sky is almost too perfect for this hour. We've just done the deep dive into some Sunday primetime drama crime shows and kitchen mishaps, right? But Osny FM isn't stopping just because the news cycle suggests a relaxing viewing pace. Get ready to ditch the cozy armchair vibe entirely. Next up, Camila Cabello featuring DaBaby with My Oh My. Expect glittery pop chaos meeting that signature rhythm punch. It's an emotional roller coaster set to a beat drop. Catch this vibe and forget all about what happened in Osnabrück today.

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1: This week feels like it was written by a committee fed only bad coffee and existential dread. We covered everything from political turmoil murmurs to data protection disputes, making you feel deeply informed and possibly anxious about 15 degrees Celsius outside right now. But we are not letting this deep dive into national crises keep your energy levels at 0%. Osny FM understands the critical need for a mandatory mood adjustment. Speaking of changes, later tonight it jumps to 17 degrees and maybe some rain. The weather is doing way better than those economy indices. So let's jettison all seriousness until sunrise. Next up, NS Wine sinks, tearing up my heart. We promise this isn't about actual cardiac arrest, just emotional overproduction from the late night hours, set to a beat drop that should undo every single stressful headline you heard.

0: 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Your soundtrack, your energy. All day, all night.
1: Listen up. The headlines tonight have been loaded with instability, economic strain across key industries, political maneuvering that sounds suspiciously amateurish, and concerns about systemic failures everywhere you look. We could spend hours tracing state overreach versus individual rights debates until dawn. But let's be real. We are not going to solve global geopolitical chaos at 2:40 on a Tuesday morning while it is only 15 degrees Celsius outside. OSNE FM demands mandatory escapism right now. Your cognitive load levels are critically high. The deep thoughts have run their course for the evening. So, we're slamming the emergency brake on serious contemplation. This next track? Placebo's The Bitter End. Because after absorbing a 24-hour dose of turmoil and uncertainty, the whole market volatility package deal included, you deserve an emotional reckoning wrapped in pure rock and roll melancholy. Turn it up and let this sound wash away every single urgent headline you read today.

0: It is 2005 a.m., Tuesday, and the headlines remain absolutely brutal. Cabinet reshuffles, job cuts hitting key German industries, security debates stretching into constitution arguments. It's a colossal amount of systemic stress packed into one night. Take a look at that weather, a clear sky, but only 15 degrees Celsius outside. The emotional temperature in here is certainly higher than that. Frankly, we've absorbed enough complexity concerning state overreach versus individual rights to last three lifetimes. We are done mapping out geopolitical fault lines for tonight. The sheer weight of global instability demands an emergency broadcast signal of pure adrenaline. Stop processing all those volatile economic details right now. Your mind needs a full system reboot. Get ready, because this next track throws everything back into high gear. It is Joker and the Thief by Wolfmother. Turn it up!
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1: 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Just for you.
2: We're at 3 o'clock at night, having absorbed enough systemic stress for a small nation to write three operas about it. MERS versus constitutional debates, Porsche layoffs juxtaposed against global energy prices. It is an astonishing amount of data saturation. Frankly, after discussing who monitors whom and why our economy feels cooler than 14 degrees Celsius outside, your brain needs an immediate manual override. We are finished mapping out geopolitical fault lines for the night. You've processed enough anxiety to fuel a small city's electrical grid. So, forget those complex arguments about liberty versus state overreach. We might need something less emotionally volatile right now. This next number is pure adrenaline contrast. It's Ain't Nobody. And if all this political tumult suggests one thing at 3 in the morning, it's that nobody loves anyone better than they think they do. Crank it up.

0: after digesting geopolitical chaos, job cuts at Porsche, and debates spanning surveillance to forest fires. Your brain is running a marathon at 14 degrees Celsius, frankly. No more deep dives into constitutional overreach tonight. We've hit peak absurdity for the day. Put aside the systemic stresses, it's time for an instant system reset. Next up, M.O2, and they sound like they just stepped out of a straight-up meltdown. Turn this place up!
1: Were you trying to get crazy with this, eh? Don't you know I'm loco?

0: All right, Oz the Bruck. It's 3:20 on a Tuesday, so we're well past bedtime routine and deep into that highly caffeinated funk zone. Outside, it's a crisp 14 degrees Celsius, clear skies, the perfect backdrop for some serious questionable decisions. We've handled the day's chaos. Enough talk about geopolitics running your average brain at suboptimal temperatures, I think. Next up, we need something that hits hard and keeps this energy coiled high. Turn it up for Sir Sly with a run.
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0: The headlines today read like the preamble to an international soap opera. All this talk of systemic failure, market volatility, and whether enough surveillance is appropriate for fundamental human rights. It's exhausting, frankly. I'm ready for a lullaby instead of these geopolitical treatises. Outside, it remains 14 degrees Celsius, clear skies. A lovely meteorological contrast to the chaos gripping German governance at those rapid political shuffling speeds. Don't let economic strain or labor market worries keep you awake either. We need something that reminds us how good physical dancing can be, especially after reading about endless policy debates. Let's wind down this night ache with Julian Peretta and Fetter. Get ready for Private Dancer. It should help take your mind off the fact that we spent half the show talking about state overreach.
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0: 3:40 a.m. It is prime time for deep dives into institutional absurdity, isn't it? From rapid cabinet reshuffles to global job cuts and debates about whether we need state-issued riot shields simply to check out groceries, the headlines stack up like a monument to administrative exhaustion. A lovely contrast, really, given that outside it remains 14 degrees Celsius under clear skies. We deserve something utterly uncomplicated after grappling with mandates on surveillance and the fundamental nature of freedom. Focus on the simple things tonight, maybe the feeling of a good rhythm. Let's let paper cut early seasons take over now. I suggest treating those memories like they are fragile, needing constant, careful handling, much safer than trying to navigate German policy right now.
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1: 3:50 at night, when reality feels absolutely exhausting, it seems like every hour brings us a new layer of national anxiety, from rapid job cuts in key industries to debates over state-level surveillance powers. We sift through economic strain, geopolitical volatility, chaotic governmental reshuffles. There is simply too much happening. Yet out here, the weather remains perfectly temperate at 14 degrees Celsius under a clear sky. Look closely at that difference. 100 miles of bureaucracy versus perfect atmospheric stability. Tonight, we set the noise aside. Breathe in something simple, something purely audible. Let this track ride and tell us to leave before we even begin to love the madness.

0: A 9.3 user score suggests something massive is happening out there in the digital realm. It seems fan emotion trumps professional critique again. Remarkable. The sheer volume of hype surrounding Splatoon Raiders knows no bounds. Now, look outside this booth. The weather is holding steady at precisely 14 degrees Celsius. A clear sky means zero volatility, a contrast to the unpredictable nature of gaming headlines, wouldn't you agree? Everything feels controlled right now, even if the excitement level could spike any second. We need a moment of pure atmospheric stability to recalibrate. Let us drift into that feeling of quiet contemplation with Joel Corey's Lonely.
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perfect Tuesday slant of day, that moment where everything feels steady, yet the night promise is already building. Look outside, 14 degrees Celsius and absolutely clear skies. Stability, yes, but we know better than to trust mere perfection. It's time for things to ramp up a notch. Get ready because our next track is pure retro energy. This one's called Another Night by Real McCoy, so settle in.

0: Systemic strain across German politics, economic fallout from major job cuts. It's a lot of ground to cover tonight. Just absorbing all that chaos can make you feel like things aren't quite easy. Despite all the geopolitical worries and security debates, outside it remains 14 degrees Celsius beneath brilliantly clear skies. This stable weather is almost an insult, considering everything we just discussed. Luckily, our next track promises a simpler time. Phil Collins' Easy Lover is here to remind us that even when life feels like mandatory surveillance footage, sometimes you just need a little synth-pop nostalgia. Let's drop into this vibe.
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We've spent all afternoon wading through a storm of headlines, political instability, deep-seated security failures, major job cuts, and debates over everything from climate resilience plans to what exactly constitutes basic freedom. It is a profound amount of global chaos crammed into 24 hours. Think about it. National sovereignty versus mandatory surveillance, economic downturn colliding with forest fire defense. This week feels almost unsustainable. Yet outside the studio, the Mercury refuses to acknowledge the messiness inside, keeping us at a crisp and unthreatening 14 degrees Celsius beneath painfully clear skies. It seems like normal life is staging an impressive act of indifference. If you feel slightly disconnected from all the intense discussion about systemic strain and data rights, maybe it's time for something familiar. Because while these reports try to track every single alarming fluctuation, whether in indexes or human liberties, our next song reminds us that feeling mature was never exactly high on the priority list. Guys, my age is here, so settle back into this perfect little vibe.

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1: All that complex chatter, the market volatility, the constitutional debates over basic liberties, the forest fire response teams running into the distance, it's a ridiculous amount of high-stakes reading for any single night. Meanwhile, the Mercury refuses to acknowledge this entire soap opera, sitting quietly at 13 degrees Celsius under these unusually clear skies. It seems even national stability has to wait until sunrise to make its appearance. Right now, Ozna FM is running completely disconnected from all systemic strain and political amateurism. Think about it. Endless reports conflicting with the reality that nothing breaks except perhaps our sleep schedule. Good thing we have music. It's time to shift gears, settle into the vibe, and listen to Vide Noir by Lord Huron.

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1: All right, Osnabrück. We've navigated enough chaos tonight. Enough.

talking about systemic strains and questionable political moves to power through a decade. You know what remains unchanged? The weather, still only 13 degrees Celsius, partly cloudy. All that instability, the market swings, the constitutional debates, they can wait until sunrise anyway. Seriously, it's time for a proper reset. No worries about the global temperature or how many times you might need to check your data privacy settings again. We're wrapping up the night, but don't worry. We are handing the baton over smoothly because our next moderator is Josh, and he sounds ridiculously optimistic, which is exactly what 4:50 a.m. needs. So turn up the volume, get ready for In Your Eyes, because even after all that talk, Kylie Minogue was never quite in your eyes enough to keep you up this late. Good night from me.

0: Good morning, Osnabrück. Thanks for rolling with me after Jackson's deep dive into every detail until dawn. If analyzing global systemic strains is what he does all night, I promise I only focus on getting you through your workday. Traffic looks smooth this morning. Zero issues reported around the city center. Right now, we're sitting at 13 degrees Celsius and partly cloudy, but that clear sky of 14 degrees Celsius afternoon is still a nice touch. Let's shake off those lingering sleep vibes with some energy. Up next, Home by Glockenbach. Turn up the volume.
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1: Morning Rush starts now, Osnabrück. Let's face it, you do not need that much geopolitical chaos before your first cup of coffee. Today's weather reports us at 13 degrees Celsius and partly cloudy, perfect for starting the week, right? Seriously, though, after all that news noise out there, I hope this song reminds you that somehow things are generally fine, even if they aren't perfect. Up next is Bruce Hornsby and The Range with The Way It Is. Try not to think about anything too stressful while listening.

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1: Good morning, Osnabrück. We are motoring into Tuesday, and apparently all the drama about Verdon rest area obstacles has been magically removed. So save that breath for later. Seriously, though, I hope you're stocked up on caffeine because this week is officially underway. Don't worry too much. Our weather forecast promises an uptick from 13 degrees Celsius of partly cloudy gloom right now to a lovely 14 degrees Celsius and clear skies by the afternoon. That sounds perfect, yeah? Speaking of clarity and energy, if you need that burst of momentum to tackle your inbox or find parking anywhere this morning, we've got some pure pop adrenaline coming up. Up next is Black Eyed Peas with Let's Get It Started, so let's make it a good day.

0: They're apparently cleared out. Perfect timing. Right now, we're sitting at 13 degrees Celsius, partly cloudy enough energy to get you going. And speaking of strange journeys, after making sure you know the most reliable commute route, we have this track coming up, Kilimanjaro Ibn Wabrissa. I genuinely wonder what spiritual process generated that title. Let's just hope it delivers a better vibe than its naming convention suggests.
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Good morning from Osnabrück. We're here keeping the energy up as you ease into Tuesday. Right now outside, we've got 13 degrees Celsius, partly cloudy, perfect for starting a day filled with big spending decisions. Speaking of things inflating, did you catch that news about Fable? Apparently, those Xbox development costs are ballooning out far beyond any reasonable estimate. Man, budgets do love to multiply when good ideas, or expensive ones, come along. Don't worry, even if their budget is soaring, it sounds like our playlist remains totally contained and affordable. Later tonight, Osnabrück looks clearer still with 14 degrees Celsius predicted. To keep the vibes right while you head into your day, we have Promises from Calvin Harris and Sam Smith next. I suspect that song promises everything and delivers perhaps a little bit of heartache, the perfect soundtrack for navigating those weekly commitments.

Blast off, Osnabrück. It's a stunning 13 degrees Celsius out there this morning. The world news cycle seems to be serving up an entire buffet of chaos, government turmoil, market stress, all of it piling up before your coffee even kicks in. Seriously heavy material for 5:50 a.m., but don't let the drama distract you from the fact that our soundtrack remains totally contained and highly desirable. While complex theories rage about 24 hours of global strain, we have Agnes dropping a track called 24 Hours. We're here to prove reality is actually much simpler than all those headlines suggest. Let's ride out these next few minutes.

Good morning, Osnabrück. It's 6 o'clock in the morning, and already we're dealing with deep dives into geopolitical turmoil, job cuts from Porsche, and existential questions about government surveillance versus actually living freely. Seriously heavy stuff for a Tuesday wrap-up before your first caffeine kick. But hey, at least we can compare all that chaos to the gentle progression of music. We've got step 9, the regrets coming up. Perfect timing, because apparently, life already offers enough reasons to feel guilty this morning. Let those complicated issues and 13 degrees Celsius simply melt away for now. Just tune in. We'll make sure your soundtrack reminds

0: Good morning, Osnabrück. Can you feel that perfect early Tuesday energy? Right now, we've got 13 degrees Celsius and partly cloudy skies. Just enough weather drama to make you think. Thinking about staying curious and kind is the best mission for this hour. Sometimes keeping those big ideas simple feels like a superpower. We're powering through the morning haze with pop perfection. Get ready, because love is coming up, which proves that sometimes all you need is a little catchy nonsense to make your heart feel slightly silly again. Let's welcome some sparkle into your day.
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1: Good morning, Osnabrück. It's Tuesday, and I hope you found your coffee cup and settled in. We've got 13 degrees Celsius today, so it's definitely a bit breezy out there, matching the headlines we're swimming through alongside our favorite tunes. Frankly, trying to keep up with global political chaos, everything from economic strains marked by massive job cuts, right up to debates over mandatory surveillance and systemic government failures, requires some serious brain bandwidth. But here at Osny FM, knowing you need a moment of clarity is key. So we're carving out this little pocket of pop sanctuary for you. Sometimes, the best way through geopolitical turmoil is just letting a cool beat take over. Get ready to unplug and feel that vibe, because Talking Body by Tove Lo is up next.

Grab that jacket. You might need it tackling this news cycle. Apparently, John Carpenter is taking notes from the biggest franchises. He said he had no stories left for Michael Myers. Talk about a creatively exhausting dilemma. While Hollywood debates fictional killer sequels, we're keeping things simple and smooth here at Ozna FM. Let's shift gears totally. We need that kind of soundtrack boost right now. Warming up for Stay by Hertz? This one is perfect.

14 degrees Celsius under a clear sky tonight. Enough dealing with daily routines? Let's raise the actual temperature right here at Osna FM. 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Let's make some noise.

morning, Osnabrück. It is a brisk start here today, only 13 degrees Celsius and partly cloudy overhead. Seriously, are we truly expected to conquer an entire week starting off like this? Don't stress about the schedule yet. The good news is that later on, things clear up beautifully. We're looking at

Hi, Osnabrück. Good morning. We're getting started today, and let me tell you, if you thought yesterday was intense, the news headlines this morning are something else entirely. Security officials essentially admitted that Germany might be seriously unprepared for radicalization issues, which is certainly a lot to absorb while trying to find your keys and remembering where you parked the car. Deep thoughts corner, folks. Just breathe through it. Don't stress over major systemic flaws. Let's just focus on the immediate comfort level here with me. Currently, it's only 13 degrees Celsius and totally overcast outside. Hardly peak fashion weather, is it? But look ahead, tonight is promising. We're warming up to a clear sky and a perfect 14 degrees Celsius for enjoying a slightly less existential crisis in the evening. Seriously, let's keep our minds on nicer things than government vulnerability reports. Speaking of desires, if you need some motivation boost that doesn't involve reading a white paper, we have Sarah Connor next with You Are My Desire. Let's get this morning rolling.

0: 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From Osnabrück. Just for you.
1: Okay, Osnabrück. Let's talk about something less high stakes than national security weaknesses. Those headlines are definitely heavy stuff to process before you even pour your coffee. The truth is, some things weigh way more than a morning news bulletin allows. Right now, it's 14 degrees Celsius and absolutely clouding up out there. So dressed for an epic outdoor adventure you probably aren't having. Good thing we have zero traffic drama slowing us down this Tuesday. Let's leave the complex state reviews to the government experts. Our focus is on your morning vibe. Because frankly, nobody needs systemic weakness theory when they could be vibing to Olly Murs. Here it is.

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1: Good morning, Osnabrück. It's 7:10 in the morning on this Tuesday, 28th July. Looks like traffic is totally back to normal on the A1 Hansalini. That's great news everyone wanted to hear. Remember, no danger at Lotte Osnabrück intersection now, so plan your commute accordingly, folks. Outside right now, it's a damp-looking 14 degrees Celsius and completely overcast perfect weather for listening to Rihanna Conquer Your Mood. Get ready to... Don't stop the music, because we certainly aren't stopping this morning vibe.

Morning feels are officially dialed up. Dealing with all that corporate uncertainty out there requires something solid and upbeat. Thankfully, local things remain smooth sailing this side of Osnabrück. Currently 14 degrees Celsius, and look at those clouds, perfectly overcast, keeping us cozy inside. But hey, don't worry about a little weather change. By evening, we swap the moody gray for a crystal clear sky, still sitting at 14 degrees Celsius. We keep riding this fresh energy straight into your community.

you today. Get ready to absolutely own whatever you are doing right now, because Daya is bringing the heat with Bad Girl. Rock and Pop Radio has the soundtrack for surviving another Tuesday.

Happy Tuesday morning, everyone. It is 7,030 a.m. right here from Osnabrück. While getting through this week often feels like navigating a labyrinth of confusing corporate language, like Lufthansa announcing up to 550 job cuts under a voluntary flag. Remember that your strength isn't in the boilerplate announcements. It's in this vibe, straight through the morning commute. This energy is solid and real enough. Today, we have 14 degrees Celsius and an overcast sky, keeping things calm. But listen up. By evening, those clouds give way to a clear blue finish. Now that reality check is done, let's get pumped for some classic tunes. If your professional life feels like it needs a serious shine after hearing about all that red tape, then Bloodhound Gang knows exactly

0: what you need with Clean Up and Aisle Sexy. Stick around. This soundtrack is perfect for owning whatever Tuesday demands.
1: 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Pucker up.

Osnabrück, let's talk reality. Workers are hitting peak cynicism right now. It sounds like putting in maximum effort only yields 30% satisfaction. Speaking of anything draining, we've got 14 degrees and an overcast sky serving up moody vibes. Honestly, that weather matches the headline, slump perfectly. But hey, let's forget spreadsheets and systemic frustrations for 3 minutes. Alex Warren with Carry You Home. This one feels seriously earned after hearing all this corporate noise. Try not to actually fall asleep, just ride out the feeling of being emotional in a breezy way. Oh, I hope.

0: morning, Osnabrück. It's 7:05 a.m. on this sharp Tuesday. Dealing with heavy reports about workplace burnout and systemic frustrations is a lot to start the day with. But hey, we are here, powering through another Tuesday together. Only 14 degrees Celsius outside under that overcast sky. Not exactly sunshine, but we've got killer tunes coming up. Let's skip the work stress for now. It's time to hear some unapologetic Me, Myself, and I. Grab a coffee and enjoy this one.
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1: Good morning again from Oslo FM. It's 8 o'clock in the morning on this Tuesday. We are

navigating some seriously weighty conversations right now. The IG Metall news dropped heavy, ruling out any wage freeze despite rising costs. Talk about complex juggling act. They're pointing straight at systemic failure, suggesting that 270,000 job losses since 2018 shouldn't be scapegoated by the workers themselves. It's a dense read on labor economics for sure. But here's the deal. We gotta keep moving forward today. We need a sonic palate cleanser after talking institutional failure and macroeconomic burden. Because honestly, between all this job market talk and that 15 degrees Celsius overcast sky, you deserve something light. Get ready to tune into Scared to Be Lonely by Javi Keeb. Hopefully, his song is less emotionally draining than analyzing industrial decline.

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2: It is 8:10 on this Tuesday and we're deep in it again. So, the auto industry meltdown is now cratering regional property values? It feels like everything serious seems to correlate with complex failures. The reports suggest national affordability looks stable, but major cities are showing otherwise, highlighting a massive gap. Sometimes these economic models seem designed only for those who already have assets. We get all this data on systemic failure and housing crunch, enough to make you feel tired just listening to the statistics. For now, let's hit pause on structural decline. Time for something with less financial jargon and more pure adrenaline. Get ready for Volbeat's A Better Believer.

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1: Seriously? Another morning, another report proving global economics is run by fax machines and vague spreadsheets. We hear about Mercedes slowing down, drops of 30% in China. It makes you think cars are suddenly optional luxury items. Despite the dreary forecast, which calls for only 15 degrees Celsius under a solid blanket of overcast skies, we refuse to get bogged down in industrial decline talk. Let's skip the supply chain reports and find some pure good vibes instead. Because sometimes all you need is a perfect beat to reset your week. Get ready now for Dress You Up, Time to Shine.

0: Good morning and happy Tuesday. Seriously, another week and we're already diving into reports where systemic failures in cars are now apparently dragging down entire city dreams. When national affordability is supposedly stable on paper, but living space costs a kidney in Hamburg or Berlin? That's an economic puzzle, and frankly, it defies the 15 degrees Celsius forecast and all this overcast sky bother. Let's face it, sometimes you just need a solid beat to remind your savings account how cool things can be. Get ready for Alan Walker. After that deep dive into housing inequality, let this track give you some diamond-hearted energy boost.
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Hang on. We've got some deep economic puzzles out there making navigating Tuesday feel tougher than a commute in Frankfurt. But listen up. Even when things feel shaky, like trying to calculate affordability at only 15 degrees Celsius, you need a good beat. Let Anne-Marie brighten things up for us right now. Let's soak up that music energy.

can't fuck with me. Why? Cause I'm a clever girl. We snapping.

Wow, talk about bumpy road reports this morning. So Mercedes-Benz facing sales declines and forecast downgraded. A massive 30% hit just from China alone is sobering news. Global demand feels pretty fragile right now, doesn't it? Buying a sedan seems harder than solving for X given these numbers. Enough deep dives into economics for now. We need something that makes the day feel less like calculating an energy efficiency rating and more like pure liftoff. Let's forget global industrial policy entirely. We are turning the volume up just a notch. Kids Bop's Try Everything is coming through next. Let's soak that good, unstoppable energy right into our Tuesday morning. Osna.

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1: Let's talk about those travel numbers for a moment this morning. 94% of these rentals are operating outside the official picture. That's a colossal loophole in government tourism stats, leaving everything totally exposed. It really makes you wonder how much activity happens off the radar, doesn't it? Thankfully, things right here at home feel pretty concrete. Look outside, it's a crisp 16 degrees Celsius and partially cloudy for us now. But by evening, we dip just 2 points down to 14 degrees Celsius with that clear sky promising. No doubt there is enough hidden momentum in our own routines too. We need that massive energy boost this morning, so let's shift gears and crank the volume up for your week. Coming up right after these words, an absolute unstoppable track, I Could Be the One by Avicii versus Nicky Romero.

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1: The numbers are staggering this morning. 90% lift on ice cream and water purchases, spiking up 77% because of that extreme 40 degrees Celsius heat wave. It certainly makes you think about how much preparation time the climate leaves us for these enormous shifts in consumer behavior. Here at Osna FM, we're keeping it steady. 16 degrees today feels welcome indeed. But listen closely, because things are building towards something epic. From the lingering discussions of global climate policy to the clear 14-degree forecast later this evening, we need a massive injection of pure energy right now. Get ready for total liftoff. Europe is here with the final countdown.
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3: Do you think

0: those consumption statistics are absolutely wild this morning. 90% lift on ice cream and 77% spikes in water purchases. And definitely make you think about some things that aren't solely related to buying beverages. Despite all the talk of 40 degrees Celsius heat waves, things here in Osnabrück feel manageable at 16 degrees right now. It's clear we need a massive shift in focus away from global climate policy stress and towards something much catchier. Get ready, because this next track is pure energy. Let's transition into The Fate of Ophelia, Taylor Swift.
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1: Good morning. Let's handle those major news headlines first. Discussions around national security and the definition of absolute threat. It certainly keeps the mental gears turning, doesn't it? Switching gears instantly, but thankfully, some practical updates are good. The roadworks at Hafen and Lotte-Osnabrück intersection are officially cleared out for commuters. Speaking of clarity, while we navigate this Tuesday afternoon at 16 degrees Celsius, remember that by evening, the sky promises a beautiful clear spell dipping to 14 degrees. Enough serious thought for now, though. This next one? It's pure infectious rhythm. A high-energy dose designed to remind us that sometimes, all you really need is a ridiculously catchy earworm to get you through the afternoon commute.

9:40 in the morning right here from Osnabrück. Talk about a Tuesday. We jump from deep policy dives like national security debates involving associations that sounds suspiciously much like an elective course to figuring out our actual commute today. Honestly, trying to track ideological divides while predicting traffic jams is exhausting stuff. Switching completely gears, though, I have good news for Osnabrück drivers. The reported hazards at the Verden rest stop are totally lifted, so you can cruise through. Right now, we're sitting pretty at 16 degrees Celsius and part cloudy, perfect working weather. But don't get too comfortable. By tonight, expect a dip to 14 degrees Celsius with that gorgeous clear sky returning. Enough thinking hard for now. Time to put the brain on chill mode. Next up is the phrase, how to save a life. I hope your internal phone battery is charged because this track will make you want to call someone, just in case you actually needed saving. Osna FM.

0: 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Turn it up loud. Own the moment now.
1: We spent some time wading through headlines this morning, and apparently modern politics now requires an advanced degree just to follow who is reviewing what level of security infrastructure. Seriously, sometimes I think our politicians operate by dial-up internet standards, all vague promises and unresolved threats. For your commute later, grab a layer because it's sitting pretty at 17 degrees Celsius right now, but expect things to drop to 14 degrees Celsius tonight with that perfect clear sky coming back. Enough deep thought for this side of the show, let's switch gears completely. Next up is Chris Brown and T-Pain dropping Kiss Kiss. I feel like we need a little throwback soundtrack reminder that sometimes you just gotta make some noise. No complicated geopolitical analysis required.
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3: 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At all.
2: I got just what you need. Brand new Chris Brown, T-Pain. You heard it here first. Nappy Boy.

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1: Good morning, 10 o'clock in the morning. It sounds like German export sentiment gave us a tiny nod over at 33A. Marginal improvement, barely keeping up with the general sluggishness of the wider market. The economy is definitely not giving us a rousing chorus today. Metal goods and electronics are struggling to get momentum going. We're all hoping for some policy magic, but that's a whole other story after dealing with 17 degrees Celsius this morning. Fortunately, sometimes you just need a powerful soundtrack to lift the spirits. Let's shift entirely gears now because we have the White Stripes back for their legendary Seven Nation Army.

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1: Folks, things in the markets are certainly keeping us guessing this morning. The DAX just floated past 25,550 points. A definite rally. But we know that optimism is riding purely on speculative hopes rather than some solid new economic plan. It's like building a house on political hype. So, to keep things balanced and distraction-free, let's take a break from the spreadsheets. We're dropping into something completely different right now. Geronimo by Aura Dion.

0: The national dialogue sounds pretty intense right now, dealing with those massive ideological rifts. But hey, at least enjoying a delightful 18 degrees Celsius means we can look forward to some less heavy discussions. Let's take a complete break from complicated political planning. Get ready for pure sonic escapism, because this next track by Queen, we might need an enchanted cape just to get through this glorious dose of magic.
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1: It's Tuesday morning and things feel heavy out there. That German export sentiment reading of minus 3.3 really paints a picture, doesn't it? Honestly, is fixing the wider economy going to take forever? But forget those sluggish reports. We need a lift right now. It's 18 degrees Celsius outside, which means enough warmth for pure sound therapy. Get ready to blow off some steam because we are diving into David Guetta and Nicki Minaj's Light My Body Up.
2: Yo, I just started my sentence like a capital letter. Got bars for years, I hope you send

0: is gonna hurt. The big money world sure loves a beautiful illusion sometimes, doesn't it? That DAX rally above 25,500 points looks great on paper, but beneath all that speculative hope about deals, the market is still running an anxious little race. Speaking of unstable things, remember how the economy keeps playing emotional roller coasters? Well, at least the weather is giving us a clear warning shot. It's 18 degrees Celsius and cloudy right now, but tonight shifts to a breezy 14 degrees with that gorgeous, crisp night sky. Right when you should be focused on long-term stability, we have Meghan Trainor dropping Dear Future Husband. Maybe this song reminds us all that whether it's our bank account or our love life, sometimes we just need that future promise. A little pop soundtrack for making those big plans stick. Let's dive in.
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0: Hey, yo, Jace.
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0: Damn, baby, you got a bright future behind you.
1: Good morning, everyone. Happy Tuesday, July 28th. It's 10:50 here at Osna FM, and you are locked into the perfect soundtrack for tackling the rest of your day. First up, on a practical note, if you're heading out toward Oster-Kaplan via the B218 corridor, please be extremely careful today. There is an unsecured accident site near Schwagsdorf that requires extra caution, visibility, and safety first, always. Now, shifting gears entirely to things people can't find directions for, the Constitutional Court debate about alternative medicine practices feels like a philosophical detour nobody asked for. Limiting independent care just because of vague safety concerns? It certainly raises some deep questions about freedom versus regulation. Speaking of clear things, thankfully the weather is giving us a lovely 19 degrees Celsius and mainly clear skies out there. To wrap up this segment with something upbeat after all those big themes, we've got Jason Derulo dropping Wiggle featuring Snoop Dogg. I'm not sure what exactly they're wiggling to today, but it promises a blast of West Coast swagger contrast to German bureaucratic mandates anyway. Enjoy the track.

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1: 20 degrees Celsius. Mainly clear skies out there, making for a perfect Tuesday afternoon commute. Speaking of things that aren't visible on paper, apparently nearly 94% of massive vacation rentals are unregulated private homes. Good luck trying to keep up with those explosive hidden market stats. Anyway, enough mystery. We need some massive energy boost right now. Time just warped to the epicenter of pure sound. Put your hands together for Supermassive Black Hole from Muse.

degrees Celsius means perfect patio weather out there today, Osnabrück. But talking about something different, bureaucracy and rules can feel pretty overwhelming sometimes. Considering the recent headlines involving independent medical practices and the Constitutional Court, it really makes you pause and think about exactly where the boundaries are drawn when safety takes center stage. Now that complex discussion is done, we absolutely need a major mood lift. Let's channel some pure positive energy because, honestly, you deserve to hear something fantastic right now. YouTube brings us beautiful day, something completely massive.

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1: Good morning from Osnabrück listeners. It's Tuesday, so let's keep this momentum going. Speaking of movement, if you are stuck mid-commute thinking about those traffic cancellations near Lotte, lucky break. Clear roads mean zero panic needed today. The weather is fantastic right now at 20 degrees Celsius, perfect for a short stroll when the rush subsides. But just a little heads up, by tonight's clear sky showing a chill of 14 degrees Celsius, we might pull out fewer shorts and more cozy sweaters. Let's shift gears completely, because you deserve some pure pop perfection right now. Destiny's Child with Hey Ladies is coming through to make this moment shine.
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2: All right, Osnabrück. We are cruising through Tuesday afternoon vibe right now. The air is perfect at 20 degrees Celsius, even if some heavy national talk keeps you up late last night. You hear things on the news. All this stuff about state security and stricter laws, it sure makes for dramatic listening. But we're keeping it real here. No time to get caught up in anyone's overblown political drama today. Grab your coffee because the local pulse is strong, even if we expect to drop down to 14 degrees Celsius when that evening clear sky hits. It's enough energy right here for us rock fans. So let's ditch the headlines and crank up some pure fire. This next one takes you straight somewhere. Dangerous. Highway to Hell is dropping Dirty Deeds 79. Get ready.

We are talking about pretty heavy stuff on the news headlines this morning. These proposals for stricter guidelines using adult criminal law. It sounds exhausting after sipping our caffeine. All this talk of elevated security measures and preventative action really sticks with you at 11,040 a.m. But genuinely, let's leave that kind of bureaucratic gravity behind us right now. Osnabrück is cruising along perfectly fine at 20 degrees Celsius. We have better things to focus on than potential legislative overhauls. We need an

instant energy boost, a pure distraction. Let's shake off the political tension and drop into some classic rock firepower. Nickelback takes over with Flat on the Floor.

0: seriously. We just spend time dissecting proposals for constitutional amendments and government funding cuts. My brain is running at negative degrees right now. Let's pivot, shall we? Forget all that heavy legal reading. We need high voltage energy, not a policy white paper. Osnabrück is rocking 21 degrees Celsius right now, and the sky is absolutely clear, perfect for shaking off any political static. We've got some talk about feeling unsafe, but I bet after this next track you'll feel invincible again. It's called Back to Life. And while we might only see 14 degrees when the sun sets tonight, this beat is going to keep us warm. Get ready for Haley Steinfeld making us dance our way right through any potential crisis.
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0: What a Tuesday, folks. Seriously, after hearing about constitutional amendments and funding cuts impacting vital groups like Lambda, you might feel your own constitution swaying loose. But look around Osnabrück right now. It's 21 degrees Celsius and the sky is absolutely perfect for keeping things buoyant. Forget the politics for just one song, okay? This afternoon demands something uplifting. We need that blast of pure energy that comes with knowing we're continually growing up and celebrating every step. You requested Growing Up by Hillary Duff. Let's enjoy this track and leave all the heavy legislation on repeat until tomorrow.
1: 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Pure and honest.

into the afternoon now. It's barely lunchtime, but somehow we've already covered enough high drama for a historical epic. Speaking of massive announcements, sports world watchers are talking pure chaos after that news regarding Zidane. The FFF dumping a legend like him as coach screams massive gamble, right? It sounds less like strategy and more like an executive desperate to distract everyone from systemic pressures buildup. Totally wild stuff, frankly. Switching gears quickly, and I mean fast. Now for Osnabrück traffic updates. B218 issues canceled near Venn. Seriously? A report on a danger that no longer exists? Talk about overcaffeination at the source desk. Today's sky is lovely, though. 21 degrees Celsius and crystal clear, which is all we really need right now. Speaking of things being dramatic, getting settled in for this track feels pretty theatrical already, doesn't it? Because the last dinner party sounds like they think opera gloves are required just to sing a catchy pop tune. Let's dive into the feminine urge, yeah?

0: The money.
1: It's 12:20 in the afternoon, Tuesday, 28th July, and we are keeping it moving. We just heard about some big constitutional demands from the Greens regarding protection for sexual identity. Significant stuff that really gets deep into rights law. But let's keep the legal textbook shelved for a moment. The good news is, there's zero traffic stress making its way through Osnabrück today. And checking the sky, we are wrapped in sunshine at 22 degrees Celsius right now. Don't forget those layers tonight when it dips down to 14 degrees Celsius. Get ready to blast back some sheer pop nostalgia because this next track is Never Gonna Give You Up from Rick Astley.
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Major coaching shakeups in France. What a gamble for them. Speaking of high stakes and big entrances, let's look at our local forecast instead. We are rocking a crisp 22 degrees Celsius outside right now. Perfect sunshine vibes. But heads up for tonight when things cool down to 14 degrees Celsius? Enough drama, we are skipping the football punditry entirely. Because you requested it, it's time to feel that rhythm return with Sean Paul featuring Carrie Hilson.

a perfect 23 degrees Celsius out there right now. Seriously lovely day. We've been discussing some high-stakes political negotiations today regarding constitutional changes, big, heavy stuff. It keeps you thinking about human rights issues and gridlock all afternoon. But we gotta make sure we don't get too deep in the parliamentary drama for one more minute, okay? Enough critical theory talk. It is time to turn up the tempo and feel that proper party energy return. Get ready for a total blast from the past.

23 degrees Celsius. Seriously lovely weather compared to the complexity of international finance or German political instability. We spent a solid hour diving into everything from record purchases of cooling drinks due to heat waves to mega corporations slashing dozens of jobs citing China's decline. Give me a break. It sounds like global economies are having a monumental roller coaster day across multiple sectors. While we deal with all this civic unrest and debate constitutional protections for queer and minority groups versus outright bans on mosque associations, you gotta remember the basics. Life sometimes just requires a pause button. Let's take 5 minutes to unplug from the political panic and give ourselves a soundtrack refresher. Keep that energy up, because next up is Mind Your Business with Simi Feet False. Time to feel good about our personal stability while the world debates citizenship rights.

Sometimes thinking about hobbies sounds exhausting, especially when all you have to do is watch 24 degrees Celsius clear sky outside. Don't worry, tackling life goals can wait until after this afternoon's energy reset. By nightfall? We trade that ease for a crisp 14 degrees Celsius. But hey, needing inspiration means we need music. Next up comes the iconic Drugostea Din Te.

0: Because honestly, only pure pop melodrama is capable of solving all existential dilemmas and inspiring a new craft project. Let's ride this beat out.
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Wow, what a morning dump of information. Seriously, our intelligence services, we got to talk about this whole Berlin situation. It sounds predictably messy. But look, enough deep thought for now. Speaking of clarity, the forecast gives us 20

24 degrees Celsius right now. That's perfect weather to just ignore complex transnational terror plots and maybe find a comfy cushion. By night, it cools down gracefully to 14 degrees. We need something high energy to power through these afternoon minutes. Let's put aside weighty headlines and dive straight into some bausa. Your ears deserve this vibe check, starting right now.

0: Wow, what critical details coming through regarding market dependence. It sounds seriously complicated when geopolitical issues dictate indices. Dealing with talks of conflict funding rallies requires a massive brain power boost we don't have right now. Look around, enjoying 24 degrees Celsius under this clear sky is pretty much all the analysis Osnabrück needs today. We need music that transports you, literally leaving those economic reports miles behind. It's time for some serious vocal compliments. Get ready to melt away any thoughts of inflation because next up is David Foster. Just go with your heart on this one.
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that Berlin news dump concerning intelligence oversights is a deeply predictable chapter. On a practical note, if you're near Hasbergen-Gast, remember, objects have shut down traffic on the A30 toward Osnabrück-Hellern. Plan your detour now. Despite that heavy reportage, it is only 25 degrees Celsius outside. Use that beautiful weather to forget our current woes. Time for a serious mood lift with Lumidee's Never Leave You.

Wow. What a shift in subject matter right there. Dealing with government overloads, national security risks. It's heavy stuff for a Tuesday afternoon slot. Speaking of extreme changes, notice that it's 25 degrees Celsius out now, but Josh predicts we are taking a serious temperature plunge to 14 degrees by nighttime. Bring the jacket tonight. Enough sobering thoughts on centralized facilities for dangerous extremists, though. We just need to remember how to chill, right? If all this intense discussion has made you feel like you want to avoid conflict entirely, I think Royal Republic knows exactly what we need next. Let's see if this track, Getting Along, can help us forget the complexities of German prison union politics for 3 minutes and just focus on the rhythm instead.

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1: What a deep dive into market paranoia and geopolitical tension we just had. You know, after talking about global conflict and economies built on perpetual war, all you really need is some noise, right? We're hitting 5 TPM this Tuesday afternoon, and frankly, I think our ears deserve better than analyzing the DAX index every day. It's clear out now at 25 degrees Celsius, but remember those evening plans because we are heading down to a brisk 14 degrees Celsius later. All right, listeners, it is time for me to step off. Taking over now is my fantastic co-host, Karen. Josh highly suspects that, since she's so incredibly powerful, she might make us listen to something aggressively academic instead of great rock music. But don't worry, the Vines know how to cut through any highbrow chaos. Keep rocking with Don't Listen to the Radio.

0: give it to me. Oh, hi. Thank you to Josh for passing the microphone, poor thing. He genuinely thought we were going to get into a deeply academic analysis of climate crisis preparedness. I mean, 38 CERCERT text, CEATSER text trawlers heat waves, and predictable governmental complacency. Give me a break. It's simply too much effort. Traffic on the A30 was cleared up, so that's sorted. We are looking at a lovely 25 CERT CERC text CERC teller right now, which is fine. But listen, we crashed down to 14 CERC text CERC text CERC tellers tonight. Talk about dramatic mood swings. All right, enough reading the news reports. It's time for pure noise. You know who needs some reliable rock? Bossy. Get ready for So What or So.
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0: Seriously? Another report talking about 38 Certex, CTEX, TTTTTTT. Heat waves, but conveniently forgetting to mention who was supposed to run those warnings. The climate crisis isn't a surprise act. It's predictable, people. We're enjoying a perfect 26 Sir Certex Circ. Text Circ Taller right now, which is fine, honestly, really fine. Stop spending time on what the government thinks we should worry about with all that bureaucratic drivel. Just relax. You know who needs some immediate uplift? With confidence. Hit play.
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0: Seriously? These national security concerns? We're talking about dangerous extremists, and state-run prisons are dangerously overloaded. Like, people are so incompetent, they can't manage facilities for even 200 inmates. And the government is just spinning its wheels. Honestly, it's almost insulting how irresponsible they sound. It's only 26 degrees Celsius out there. Maynard clear sky nature behaves better than this legislature does right now. Get your act together, people. Anyway, let's cleanse our ears with something fabulous. Next up is Sandra's Around My Heart. Enjoy that.
1: Osna.

0: Seriously, can we just get through the day already? All this talk about extremist groups and banning associations, it's exhausting. The fact that colossal corporations are shedding hundreds of jobs proves systemic disarray far more than any protest ever could. It is 26 degrees Celsius outside, frankly. Nature runs a better model than your current cabinet squabbles. Stop panicking over every market wobble or supposed crisis. We are here for the music, not governmental melodrama. So let's just skip this overwhelming chaos and listen to some fabulous vibes. Up next is Monroe's with Golden.
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Are you kidding me? Are we going through another segment where someone details structural failures or some bizarre debate about citizenship rights? I cannot believe this. Every crisis, the job cuts, the endless political tantrums over who gets banned, the whole economic roller coaster nonsense, it's all exhausting. Honestly, the sheer level of public drama out there is genuinely baffling. We are in Osnabrück. It is a gorgeous 26 degrees Celsius today. And frankly, nature doesn't care about your cabinet squabbles or alleged AI bubbles. We need to move past this overwhelming collective panic over every market wobble. Enough with the global uncertainty chat. Up next, we're turning off the doom scroll and listening to Martyria. Come on, kids. Literally, come here and stop.

Are we starting Tuesday afternoon, 2005 p.m., with another 20 minutes dissecting governmental incompetence and alleged systemic failures? Stop it already. Apparently, jobless fears over Mercedes-Benz, losses, or deeply boring debates about constitutional protections are keeping everyone awake. Honestly, focus on the weather instead. It is a breezy 26 degrees Celsius out there in Osnabrück. You people should be enjoying that, not calculating your supposed civil liberties at risk. I cannot believe the level of collective drama over market wobbles and some supposedly unstable cabinet. Just ignore the headlines. We are moving past this tiresome global uncertainty chat right now. Put down the worry beads, listeners. Up next is Mayday's 3 Days Grace. Try not to faint into your laps from all that serious thinking. It's going to be way more emotional than whatever structural collapse you were just reading about.

0: Are we really going to spend time on these ridiculous percentages again? 27%? Honestly, just look at the sensible number right here, 26 degrees Celsius. It's partly cloudy out in Osnabrück. You people need to enjoy some daylight instead of stressing over MERS and his little coalition drama. Seriously, this constant worrying about political ability is exhausting. We are moving past deep dives into systemic failure. You should be doing something better than reading crisis blogs. Put down the worry beads, because up next is Darren Hayes' Blackout the Sun to snap you out of your armchair doom scrolling.
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3:10 in the afternoon, Tuesday, 28th July. Can we please stop analyzing these ludicrous percentages? Every time there is some supposed deep systemic crisis revelation. AFD hitting 27% versus pathetic, 15 and 13 for everyone else combined. I swear I will lose it. Honestly, people are just addicted to drama. Why can't you focus on the fact that it's currently 26 degrees Celsius outside? This frantic concern over political instability is utterly exhausting. Put down your worry beads because we are moving past this. No more reading out crisis blog headlines while I try to host a show. Since everyone seems so melancholic, up next is Song for the Lonely by Cher. Hopefully you needed that reminder.

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1: It is Tuesday afternoon, 3:20. Honestly, can we please spare a single second for these hyperbolic reports about housing unaffordability or the delicate state of German exports? People are always so agitated by dramatic headlines. Look outside. It's 27 degrees Celsius, partly cloudy. Isn't that wonderful? Why do you insist on analyzing volatility when I just gave you stellar weather reporting? Let's accept this vibe and move on. We don't have time for systemic failure deep dives. Sammy Hagar is up next with I Can't Drive 55. Perhaps a reminder that sometimes the things worrying us are less important than simply driving slowly and enjoying the ride right here in Osnabrück?

0: Seriously, did you even listen to the headlines about constitutional law reform? Honestly, enough with this symbolic politics, people. If your idea of governance involves rewriting sections over a mere 27 degrees Celsius weather report, you have absolutely nothing to do right. Next, we're moving straight into modern talking, so save all those dramatically complex thoughts for later.
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4:40 in the afternoon. Listen up, because I've got no time for nonsense. Are you even paying attention? Some folks are wasting bandwidth worrying about adding sexual identity to the Constitution. Seriously? After everything else that needs our focus, all this symbolic garbage has to stop. The union is right. We need security now, not vague declarations. Next song is Slow Ride by Foghat. It's time to pay attention to what matters while this miserable 27 degrees Celsius weather messes with your day. Clean up your act and enjoy some real music.

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1: We are at 3:50. Listen up, because I have absolutely zero time for this global nonsense. Mers is correct. Enough with these EU tax fantasies and bureaucratic red tape. Honestly, focusing on spending cuts for defense while we're still dealing with basic safety standards gives me a headache. Speaking of dangerous crap blocking progress, did you see the traffic nightmare between Branch North and Branch Hesepe? Wood debris? Seriously. People cannot manage simple road closures. Get your act together. Incompetence is not an option on a Tuesday afternoon. Don't let minor setbacks derail everything, just like this 27 degrees Celsius weather will later when it drops to 14. Now, stop panicking about continent-sized paperwork and enjoy the actual music. This next one is Rooftop by Nico Santos.

0: Seriously? We hear these global politics tantrums about budgets in Dublin, and meanwhile, you can't even handle objects cluttering up a simple freeway on the A30 around Hellerin. Frankly, it's exhausting watching the level of incompetence. Whether it is continental red tape or just poor driving skills, it never changes. These officials demanding drastic cuts while we sit here under a perfect 27 degrees Celsius day really makes you wonder. Honestly, people need to get their act together and focus on basic competency instead of paperwork or clear roads. Enough whining about some multi-annual financial framework. It's frankly tedious listening to this high drama. Just enjoy the music, because apparently, understanding world affairs is optional right now. Here's Fauzia with Rip Love.
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1: Seriously, you really needed to tell us that the danger on B68 and B288 is lifted? It's astounding how little people grasp simple geography. 70 is clearly just a number when it's 27 degrees Celsius out there. One would assume basic navigation skills are standard for an afternoon like this. Honestly, enough of these constant status reports, it's highly predictable. Fine, we move on now. Next up, Curtain Falls Blue. Was the title meant to be a cry for help, or is it just deeply underwhelming? Get ready for that one.

Did you even check your GPS? The A1 mess near Neuenkirchen, Verden is an absolute hazard. Some people just cannot drive safely. Now, for this next track, Damn Right. I assume we are celebrating something actually happening because the weather today hit 27 degrees Celsius. But don't forget, it drops to a measly 14 degrees tonight. Just pay attention this time. Osna FM.

Seriously, can we talk about this constant political dumpster fire? The state of things, from mandatory detention demands to basic constitutional rights protection, is absolutely baffling. You expect things to be running smoothly, especially when it's a brilliant 27 degrees Celsius out there. Meanwhile, exports are declining and the national security discussions sound like utter chaos. Pay attention. Ideology divides us, yet we just sit here listening to the sunshine talk. Let's leave the deep dives into governmental complacency and structural vulnerability right where they are. Next up, I want something that keeps it real. Cynical by Big Pig.

Look, it is Tuesday afternoon, 4:40 o'clock, and honestly, we are winding down here. Can we just power through this? Nobody needs a deep dive into the national mood right now. We faced enough chaos earlier today when that brilliant 27 degrees Celsius was out there. Remember how hot it felt? Why does every day start complaining about the weather again? You people need to get over basic thermal shifts. Tomorrow morning is going to be 14 degrees clear sky. But we act like a sudden drop in temperature requires immediate structural changes. Focus up. I'm not doing this marathon for an audience that can't handle two mild shifts in atmospheric pressure. This isn't some bohemian discussion circle. It's Radio Ozna FM, and frankly, your lack of attention is astounding. Enough with the analysis paralysis. Next tracks need actual feeling. Something called Mercies by Duffy is coming up. Try to keep up.

Listen, the details about Surtur stepping back, it's nothing but hyper-complex jargon we've heard a million times before. While we talk about structural changes and party inaction, can we focus on something simple? Speaking of things that require immediate attention, there is another active accident recovery near Neunkirchen. Verdun, people need to pay attention to those roads. And speaking of required attention, did you see the temperature jump? We're sitting here at a breezy 27 degrees Celsius, sure, but tomorrow morning drops down to 14 degrees. Just accept that basic atmospheric reality is fine for once. Don't treat mild shifts like a major crisis. Enough with the theorizing, it's time for music. Get ready to move. We're dropping Shakira and La La La next, so smile already.

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1: 4:50 in the afternoon, Tuesday. It's time to pull yourself together. Seriously, this endless political analysis is exhausting. We don't need dissecting how many tiny political factions are constraining which world leader. Just synthesize it already.

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1: Seriously, are we going to spend another minute analyzing these political constraints? This never-ending drama over Marcus Söder retreating while still having options is exhausting. We get it. Power moves based on tiny factions sound dramatic. But the actual takeaway is just that some people cannot keep their corporate hands off you. It's 27 degrees Celsius out there, basic atmospheric reality. But apparently reading about state politics requires a weather forecast. Enough with the overthinking. This isn't an academic seminar. We are dropping Limp Bizkit next, so put down your notepad and actually live for 30 seconds.

It's Tuesday evening right now, Cinco Diaz PM. Honestly, dealing with such sophisticated mediocrity across 3 hours has exhausted my reserves. 27 degrees Celsius outside. Obviously normal atmospheric pressure. Not some niche topic requiring a dissertation. Now we pivot? Fine. Christina needs an audience for Express.

It is 5:20 p.m. Tuesday afternoon. I sincerely hope you figured out how to digest that political circus drama without needing a 12-volume manual on Democratic incompetence. Honestly, this whole CDU Carsten Linnemann kerfuffle was utterly predictable given those public polls. Look, 27 degrees Celsius outside? Obviously fine for listening to rock, not some deep geopolitical crisis. Stop making this sound like a three-day soap opera and pay attention. We are shifting gears now entirely before we dive into music. If you've been stewing over the government's presumed inability to fix anything, let's pivot immediately. Now, get ready for message in a bottle. Please try not to spend the next few minutes searching for any meaningful message. Sometimes, nothing is worth finding at all.

Are you kidding me? Listen, if only 23% of people trust him with public health matters, maybe we should just unplug everything. Seriously, what even is going on in that administration? We're talking competence right now. It seems weaker than a 40-degree drop tomorrow morning to 14 degrees. It's barely clear outside at 27 degrees Celsius, and suddenly everyone wants deep structural

0: Over form coverage? Stop it. Get ready because we are absolutely skipping the crisis reports. Let Teddy Swims handle the anxiety with bad dreams. Hope those dreams are way better than this political mess.
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0: Look, I can't believe this never ends. These EU fines and massive digital investigations. Really? They need to police every percentage of global revenue now? It's such a drama for a Tuesday afternoon, considering it's only 27 degrees Celsius out there. Hardly enough drama in the weather to match this political hot mess. We're talking state control and market abuse, as if my life can sustain being held hostage by some mega corporation's algorithm. Stop wasting time reading about regulatory overreach. It is exhausting. Just breathe. Johnny H. Jazz is kicking off with Shattered Dreams, so maybe we can all just head home for a moment instead of stressing over cloud tech futures.
1: 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Turn it up loud. Own the moment now.

0: Zombie.
1: Are you kidding me with these reports? Big tech and regulatory overreach? It's always a drama on a Tuesday afternoon. Seriously, who cares about being scrutinized on 10% of global revenue right now? It's exhausting. Just accept that complexity isn't an excuse for poor policy decisions. The A1 update near Neuenkirchen is clear, so nobody needs to waste time worrying about car trouble when we could be discussing actual issues. Since it's only 27 degrees Celsius and overcast out there, let's focus on what matters, not more state control whispers regarding AI technology. Stop reading the fine print. Post Malone and Swae Lee are coming up next. Settle down and enjoy the music already.
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1: From Usnabrick. Just for you.
2: Seriously, are people kidding me with this mess? An unsecured accident on the hard shoulder between Usnabrick North and Usnabrick Hafen. It's always happening when everyone needs to get home. You manage your vehicle properly. We are dealing with 27 degrees Celsius today, which is fine for walking around, but not fine for these incompetence roadblocks. Stop slowing everything down. I expect better planning from the local department. Anyway, just try to settle down now because Tate McRae's revolving door is coming up next. Focus on the music already.

0: Listen up, people. It is 6:10 in the evening, these amazing Tuesday vibes on Ozna FM. Has anyone even read the public warning about unexploded ordnance? We're talking 350 residents needing immediate evacuation right now, seriously disruptive planning. And speaking of disruption, FIFA is flashing $20 billion and raising $4 billion supposedly for growth. It sounds less like development aid and more like a massive profit grab disguised as charity. You need to pay attention because these corporate schemes are wild, especially when you consider we are only running at 27 degrees Celsius outside. Nobody should be this scattered. Now, get focused. We're dropping Red Hot Chili Peppers next with Danny California. Try not to mistake the revival for actual talent. It shouldn't take more than 7 minutes of listening to figure that out. Keep those ears open and behave yourself.
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1: All right, listen up. It's 6:20 on this Tuesday show, so pay attention. Did you hear about FIFA? Calling it FIFA Forward Enterprise just to dump $20 billion in broadcast rights and scrounge another $4 billion from investors? Seriously? You think that monumental corporate shell game is development aid? It sounds exactly like a huge profit grab wrapped up in meaningless PR fluff, frankly. And don't pretend the 28 degrees Celsius outside makes you thoughtful. We both know your brain space capacity hasn't changed since last Tuesday. We are moving on now. Get ready for Selena Gomez and Same Old Love. Honestly, is this track title even new? Don't strain yourself pretending to care about predictability while we play something so clearly recycled. Keep those ears open because time is ticking.

0: Look, I genuinely cannot believe the panic. Another unexploded ordnance discovery in Eversburg? Seriously, does anyone plan anything around here? We're talking about residents vacating homes because of a bomb threat while the economy is crumbling and the government just ignores the heat. It's 28 degrees Celsius outside, barely overcast enough to register as an inconvenience, yet stability vanishes over one patch of dirt. Next thing you know, they want amendments for every micro lifestyle choice. Just get ready for sting. This mess requires a massive sonic distraction because nobody in power seems capable of anything else.
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2: Seriously, are we done with this constant instability? The authorities claim peace. Then they tell us about unauthorized vandalism and uncontained threats after such a major incident in Berlin. Do they honestly think the public has all day to deal with these security shortcomings? It is 27 degrees Celsius outside, but the level of drama today feels like it's operating at negative zero minus my patience for this endless chaos. We deserve better oversight. Just take your seats. Milky Chance is up next, and we need a serious sonic reset right now.

wasn't easy being any white guy in 1985. Some white guys were living through the AIDS crisis.

0: Seriously? The state protection outfit still can't control basic vandalism near a memorial site after everything in Berlin was so bad? I mean, it's 27 degrees out and we are hearing about uncontained threats repeatedly. This level of operational failure is genuinely shocking. Ed Sheeran sounds like the only sane sonic palate cleanser needed right now. Forget this nonsense.
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1: Oh, darling. So the market is having a flutter again? A mere 0.4% up, driven by what appears to be pure economic speculation rather than verifiable foresight. Investors gambling on reduced energy costs and Brent oil's drop of 3.0%, as if sheer hopeful wishing constitutes actual financial stability. Seriously, we are far past the point where vague geopolitical calm should reassure anyone needing this much reassurance. This sort of breathless pretense really requires a level of critical discernment that seems utterly lacking in Osnabrück tonight. You'd think with the weather dipping from 27 degrees to barely 14 by morning, people would recognize fundamental instability when presented with it. Enough of this academic economic panic. Let's cleanse the palate entirely with Sugar Cult.

0: Listen up, because honestly, we have better things to worry about than market fluff. Did you hear? There's a major explosive operation currently going down at IGS Eversberg right now in Osnabrück. Of course, something dramatic is happening today because apparently stability isn't profitable enough, is it? Now, regarding all this financial jitters, the DAX climbing just 4% on vague hopes and what appears to be a major overreaction from weak investors? Think about that. Dropping energy prices or the geopolitical calm are supposed to convince people central banks won't raise rates? Honestly, darling, if sheer optimism were currency, we'd be billionaires right now. It's just pathetic. And it gets colder, too. 27 degrees out today, but by morning, it's only going to hover at a chilly 14 Celsius. Seriously? Enough with this manufactured panic and the drama. Next up is the safety dance by men without hats. Are you serious? I hope nobody confuses an actual safety procedure with whatever questionable outfit choices are coming on next.
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1: Seriously? Is all Osnabrück doing today nothing but creating roadblocks and dramatic career reversals? We're dealing with unexploded ordnance requiring 350 people to evacuate their homes, and there are metal parts everywhere by Hellern Crossing? Just check the road. It's incredibly inconvenient. And now Manuel Neuer hints at ending his entire professional life, all when he apparently didn't have a single crystal clear statement ready for us instead. You people create such magnificent instability. It's only 27 degrees right now, which is borderline pleasant. But none of that matters when the community has to manage munitions and debris. Fine. Next up, Offenbach playing Be Mine. Try not to cause any further public safety incidents listening to this.

Tuesday afternoon dragging on. Listen up. Regarding Neuer's vague signaling, a contract running until 2027 and him hinting at a stop? Honestly, people are always projecting decline onto everything these days. We need clarity, not symbolic failures mirroring global instability. It's 7:30, remember that?

0: And the weather is only 27 degrees Celsius, partly cloudy. So much drama for 27 degrees. Next up, Nena's Wonder Gashan. Let's hope this song isn't a coded message about Osnabrück's local infrastructure crisis. Stick with us.
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0: It is 7:40 this evening, Tuesday, and honestly, pay attention. The traffic reports for Sutthausen and Osnabrück-Hallern confirm everything is clear. Shocking, I know. Dealing with this delightful 27 degrees Celsius overcast weather adds nothing but drama at all. Next up, true believers are dropping The Bouncing Souls. Let's see if that feels as good rockin' as it sounds.
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certainly don't take jokes about grammar. Now sit up straight and hear this request. Connor Smith with Steal My Thunder featuring Tucker Wetmore. Just listen to it and try not to butcher English.

It's nearly 8 o'clock already, Tuesday. Pay attention because, frankly, the sloppy use of casual language on this show is unacceptable right now. 24 degrees Celsius. Lovely weather for intellectual effort, really. We need sophisticated vocabulary. We

8 o'clock in the evening, Tuesday, 28th July. Listen up, because we have critical news that simply cannot be glossed over. Zelensky claiming satisfaction about missile licenses, right? Highly suspect. While they discuss diplomacy with Trump, remember those heated exchanges. These whole high-level promises smell like nothing but political theater. Now, shifting gears to the A30, traffic is an absolute nightmare headed toward Osnabrück.

0: Objects reported between Hasburg and Gaste and Osnabrück. Hellern due to strapping bans on all lanes. If you're driving, pay attention. This isn't optional. We're under a cloudy 27 degrees Celsius right now, but apparently by morning it drops to a brisk 14 degrees Celsius, and the sky should be clear, frankly. Focus on the news details instead of your forecast app. Coming up, Flo Rida with My House, which I assure you deserves zero airtime, because calling basic mansions My House is tired television fluff. Sit down now and behave.
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Look at this dribble about diplomacy and missile licenses again. Honestly, those high-level talks read like a poorly scripted melodrama. If it was truly wonderful, they wouldn't need to claim anything over the phone. It is 27 degrees Celsius outside, which means you should actually focus on reality instead of believing these political fairy tales. And stop glancing at your GPS, because yes, the roads are fine right now. Finally. Anyway, enough with the grand gestures. Next up, Lily Allen and Everything's Just Wonderful. Try to keep up with general adult conversation for 3 minutes.

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1: Listen up. I am not doing a deep dive into why Germany's political climate peaked at 27% AfD domination, while simultaneously debating human rights or big tech antitrust laws for you. Honestly, this constant existential panic about what we should track next is exhausting. Focus on the present, people. It's a beautiful night out. Currently 27 degrees Celsius and overcast. Not an unfolding cinematic catastrophe requiring every listener to build a literal survival kit because of yesterday's bomb scare. The DAX market fluctuations sound dramatic for primetime, sweetheart, so let's stick to something genuinely enjoyable. We are talking about Backstreet Boys now, larger than life. Don't worry, these guys are probably not as large or as dramatically important as all this constitutional nonsense you're reading about in the news scrolls. Just settle back, because making yourselves bigger than life is much easier when it comes with a good beat.

0: tonight.
1: It's Tuesday evening now, Osnabrück time. 27 degrees Celsius today. Predictable, just like everything. We were talking about consistency earlier, frankly. You lot struggle with basic structure. Don't think we forget the rules. Next up, Atomic Kitten plays If You Come to Me. Focus up and enjoy this pop nostalgia.
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Honestly, are we even tracking what's happening out there right now? German politics reads like a constitutional crisis every single morning. You have the AfD hitting 27%. While nobody can agree if sexual identity needs explicit protection or if alternative medicine deserves its status. The fact that big tech is being investigated by the EU Commission shows exactly who is really in charge of this mess. It's all very speculative right now, both politically and economically. The DAX seems to be running purely on hope and massive military defense contracts because consumer demand from China has hit rock bottom for industries like Mercedes-Benz. And guess what? Outside, it's 27 degrees Celsius, but completely overcast, perfectly matching the general dread in the air. Security concerns are spiking after Berlin, with investigators finding ISIS links everywhere. So there you have it. Global instability meets regional panic, and we're still talking about a Tuesday night show. Now stick around, because next up is No Survivors. I mean, seriously? After all this intense news coverage, that song is just peak irony. Focus on those lyrics. We might actually need the soundtrack to keep us going.

Seriously? You expect us to handle 27 persters AFD mandates, systemic ISIS risks, and an economy dependent purely on defense spending, all while worrying about roadworks heading toward Bremen? It's frankly overwhelming. I mean, just look outside. It's a breezy 26 Broles degrees Celsius today, so deal with the weather. Enough reading the constitutional crisis headlines. Let's just acknowledge that we are adults who prefer pop music over radicalization debates. Stick around now, because next up is Hole in the Head, Suga Babes. Ozna FM.

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1: 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Just for you.
2: Honestly, must we debate complex geopolitics right now? It's barely 26 degrees Celsius outside. Just focus on the fact that it is Tuesday. Frankly, I expect better from this listening audience than unending doom-scrolling headlines. Since 14 degrees Celsius awaits us tomorrow, let's save the despair for morning and just enjoy some proper music. Up next, it's Kaylee by Marillion. Don't strain yourselves with any more global warming rhetoric. Just soak this in.

We are barely at 26 degrees Celsius tonight, so please behave yourselves and stop overanalyzing the economy of lotteries anymore. Regarding that Eurojackpot nonsense, the 11, 25, 40, 41, and 45 numbers, yes, massive public participation funding things is noted. But honestly, are we really doing this deep economic dive on a Tuesday night? Just accept the narrative and move on. Speaking of moving, at least the roadworks near Hafen and Hassetal Oost Rest area have cleared up. Perhaps some local infrastructure can finally keep up with the rest of us who aren't constantly worried about everything. Now here's what you need to focus on. Relaxation. Next up is Sum 41 and we are playing Landmines. Try not to confuse a pop punk blast for an actual explosive device this time. Just sit down and enjoy some proper music. It's going to be perfect.

0: Those lottery draws with the highly improbable set of 11, 25, 40, 41, and 45 numbers? Honestly, drop it. Obsessing over state-sanctioned wealth extraction is exhausting. We are supposed to be focused on actual life, not deep dives into participation rates, frankly. We've seen enough for one Tuesday night. Now that the traffic mess around Osnabrück has finally cleared up, let's move past basic infrastructure updates. It's 26 degrees Celsius outside, perfect weather for people who actually have hobbies. So tune out the noise about public funding and get ready to just listen. Arden Jones is playing next. OMG sounds like exactly what some of you need to hear. Enjoy the actual music, seriously.
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0: Oh, please. Stop with the geopolitical performance art surrounding Netanyahu and Trump. We get it. Appearance matters more than policy breakthroughs. Honestly, discussing high-level diplomatic theater sounds exhausting for a Tuesday night listen. It is 26 degrees Celsius right now, perfect weather, which makes comparing complex state decisions seem utterly pointless. Forget the headlines about perceived strengthening of bonds. Let's just focus on what actually happens here in Osnabrück. Now that you've absorbed enough talk radio drivel, the Schoolgirl All-Stars are playing next. Just keep listening.
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Seriously? Another highly managed photo op about appearing unified. It's exhausting even listening to it. We are all supposed to believe that this entire meeting was anything but mere diplomatic theater, just rearranging chairs around Iran's ambitions. It is 26 degrees Celsius outside. Frankly, the actual weather makes analyzing global policy sound unbelievably tedious. Don't waste your evening energy on those headlines. Just focus and enjoy some quality music, because we have far better things going on here than political puff pieces. Caro Emerald's Tangled Up is up next. Listen better.

like a yo-yo is a no-no of a monumental kind. If playing with your string happens to be your thing, it's easy to say to both, oh, never mind.

Do you understand the magnitude of that? Abandoning robust green commitments just because someone decided cost efficiencies sounded better in a boardroom? It is utterly disgraceful watching this slow collapse of infrastructure principles play out right now. Honestly, are we meant to believe they truly intend for this massive retreat from solar subsidies and grid reform? I mean, when it's 25 degrees Celsius outside, perfect weather for actual progress, they opt for weakness instead. Look, enough with the political puff pieces tonight. Don't listen too closely to Dido's Some Kind of Love. Don't look so wistful because, frankly, these policy choices are even less convincing than a pop ballad at this time. My shift is officially done. Jackson takes over now. He'll be talking about horsepower and actual engines, not bureaucracy.

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1: 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Just for you.
2: All right, that's enough chatter. Thanks for sticking with us after Karen, who, by the way, sounded like a brass band full of squirrels trying to argue about policy. So seriously, are we supposed to believe that focusing on pocket change is going to fix massive infrastructure gaps? Look at the stats. 25 degrees Celsius today suggests plenty of energy for actual progress. We deserve better than these constant pivots toward cost efficiency. It's wild. But enough gloomy thought giving. Let's keep the vibe soaring tonight, guys. Willie Spence is here with something beautiful and utterly classic.

Osnabrück, you're surviving Tuesday night. We've powered through everything, and honestly, navigating the news tonight requires more stamina than surviving a backpacking trip across Siberia. Remember that we're sitting comfortably at 25 degrees Celsius right now, so plenty of natural energy is humming around. Let's not waste it on existential breakdowns. We are heading into the final stretch, where things get a little spooky and the temperature will dip down to 14 degrees Celsius by morning. Perfect for hibernation, but maybe not perfect for this track. Speaking of oddly specific journeys, we have Beep. I'm guessing international rail travel was involved in the creation of this masterpiece. Give it up!

0: the Brick. We're deep into Tuesday night now. The headlines today? Well, they read like an academic seminar taught during a global meltdown. FD dominance fluctuating alongside Mercedes downgrades, enough to keep everyone awake past 3 a.m. But frankly, confronting German political stability and EU market abuse right now would require wearing a hazmat suit in this perfect 25 degrees Celsius weather. Thankfully, we've kept things running smoothly here. It's time for something lighter. We are listening to Tamia with Almost a Track, guaranteed to make every weighty geopolitical crisis feel instantly manageable. Put your worries away and enjoy the ride.
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0: It is 10:30 at night here in Osnabrück, and frankly, discussing abstract concepts like mutual respect requires significantly more mental energy than the weather does. We are enjoying a pleasant 24 degrees Celsius this evening, but by the time we wake up to 14 degrees Celsius tomorrow morning, don't forget your jacket. We will need something far more immediate than quiet reflection. Prepare yourselves for an injection of pure pop adrenaline, because Dead or Alive is spinning through these speakers right now and reminding us exactly how a record should move.
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2: It's officially Tuesday night here in Osnabrück, and you know what that means. Time to turn up things past a mere whisper. We've got perfect 24 degrees Celsius out there, partly cloudy. Just enough atmospheric drama for the vibes tonight. We asked for something specific, and we are honored to deliver. Getting the right groove takes focus, and frankly, keeping this energy going requires significantly more effort than anticipating tomorrow's shift down to maybe 15 degrees Celsius. Grab a cushion, settle into your seat, because Tove Lo just dropped Call on Me, and this one is pure late-night perfection.

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1: FM. It is getting late here in Osnabrück. Time to elevate the evening mood significantly. The weather outside feels perfectly temperate at 24 degrees Celsius. Nice enough for a wander, but maybe not quite electric enough for this moment. Speaking of electricity, you asked for some serious nostalgia. We understand that deep cut anthems sometimes require clearing out the air first, so settle back in, because pop punk returns with Blink-182 and What's My Age Again.
2: Baby.

0: The world definitely feels complicated right now. Politics are messy and global markets seem stuck between an AI bubble and some unexpected downturns. We're talking systemic failures, economic headwinds, and policy debates that could fill a university lecture hall for 3 hours. But seriously, we're past midnight drama, folks. The news cycle is intense, but the weather outside 24 degrees Celsius right now, cloudy, suggests things are about to change completely. Expecting 14 degrees with a clear sky by morning, nature definitely keeps its own schedule, regardless of what's happening in Brussels or Berlin. We need more electricity than the political mood seems willing to provide. So forget the policy papers and speculative forecasts. It's time for some pure, high-octane muscle. Steppenwolf just asked us to crank up the volume on Born to be Wild.
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0: 11 o'clock on a Tuesday night deserves more than just rambling thoughts. It deserves a bit of required brilliance. We're talking integrity tonight, that subtle internal compass that points you toward doing the right thing, even when nobody is watching. The local weather reports 23 degrees Celsius and overcast skies, perfectly mirroring how some people feel about their own commitments, slightly murky, deceptively stable. You realize personal integrity isn't just about keeping secrets. It's actively being honest with yourself first. Don't let your standards dip below par simply because the night is going late. We are heading into some excellent grooves next, and speaking of things that feel incredibly rare, get ready to experience One in a Million from Leonie, because tonight we expect only genuine hits.
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0: Those market headlines were a volatile ride, weren't they? The tech stocks seem to be recalling everyone to earth right now. Those valuations are clearly asking too much of solid fundamentals. No drama tonight on the Osnabrück streets either. Traffic is beautifully calm. Look at today's weather, 22 degrees Celsius and heavy cloud cover. But don't worry, things get better because tomorrow morning those clouds vanish for a crisp, clear sky and 14 degrees Celsius. Speaking of losing yourself, this next tune is Alesso versus One Republic. Hopefully you lose yourself somewhere even more spectacular than an entire pop concert stage.
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0: It's 11:30 on Tuesday. We have some substantial news for you tonight. The market roller coaster feels particularly intense, doesn't it? Specifically, those NASDAQ tech stocks showed a deep retreat today following the chip sell-off from names like NVIDIA and AMD. Apparently, profit takers are suddenly very concerned about solid economic foundations versus speculative bubbles. This suggests deeper instability where real value is questioned. While 22 degrees Celsius of overcast weather might mirror that financial haze, we are shifting gears now. Time to switch styles completely with a requested classic. Hear One World, the Cheetah Girls.
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1: Did we just talk through international governance, or is this planet setting up an elaborate reality show? Honestly, hearing about global powers failing that spectacularly makes even 22 degrees Celsius feel a little too warm for conversation right now. Time really does march forward, doesn't it? And frankly, between the political breakdowns and your attempt to maintain civilization, my energy levels are plummeting fast. I predict temperatures dropping dramatically by morning, maybe down to just 14 degrees. But don't worry about tomorrow. Focus on this moment. The clock is relentlessly ticking right now, covering legal crises all the way through international policy gas. Let's abandon the geopolitics for a few minutes and lean into some pure rhythm. It's time to let that soundtrack take over. With C Block, we play Time is Ticking Away.

your mind. Who knows what tomorrow might bring? Violence, destruction. Who knows? 'Cause time is slipping away.

0: Though we spend time dissecting global governance failures and systemic overhauls of international law, frankly, it sounds exhausting to follow. Major shifts are required in every corner of the planet tonight. I mean, between political negligence on a world stage and deciding what color cosmic heel pairs make sense for Monster High characters, which is what our minds need right now. There's simply no contest. We have enough heavyweight drama for another lifetime. Let's save that energy for tomorrow when things supposedly get colder, dropping down to 14 degrees Celsius. For now, we are taking a decisive break from serious geopolitical crises and cynical policy critiques. Getting into this kind of high-octane fun requires a totally different frequency. We are hitting maximum pop power right now. Let's turn the volume up for Monster High.
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0: It is midnight Tuesday, but our energy levels are anything but sleepy. Before we blast off into this track, let's nail down a couple of local details. If you're heading out via the A30 from Osnabrück, good news. The roads between Sutthausen and Osnabrück-Hellern are totally clear, all open. Checking the forecast too, it's a cool 21 degrees Celsius under that overcast sky. Forget complex policies, we need pure pop muscle now. Seriously, drop the deep thoughts, pop music is our official pivot point for tonight. Let's get ready, because One World has nothing left to give with the Cheetah Girls right into this moment.
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Wishes to corporate budget cuts make you wonder what time it actually is. Listen up. While the world debates constitutional overhauls and struggles with declining industrial demands, we are nowhere near that kind of drama. Right now, we're cruising at 21 degrees Celsius under this overcast sky. A perfect background score for slightly messy lives, I promise. Things will cool down later. Expect a crisp 14 degrees by morning, clear skies. The energy in the industry is certainly volatile, but our tempo isn't dropping. C-Block has tracks that know exactly how much time we have left to make it count. Get ready, because time is ticking away.

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1: Global tremors continue, certainly. Headlines scream of profound government failures across continents, from security lapses to budget instability. But right here at OSNA FM, we are running on perfectly scheduled time. Just look outside. It is a steady 21 degrees Celsius, completely overcast tonight, a dramatic backdrop, nothing compared to the political unrest. Expect things shifting dramatically by morning, dropping clear and cold to 14 degrees Celsius. We process all that chaos while you sleep. The deep currents of global mistrust are undeniable, but our tempo remains absolute. Prepare your ears for some high-octane fun, because next up, we're hitting the monster high track.

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2: Global turmoil continues its 24-hour loop from security probes covering major state failures, right through plummeting exports and nervous job cuts across industries. Everything feels unstable tonight. The economy masks deep cracks while headlines scream about institutional crises. Genuinely dramatic stuff. Look outside. We are currently at 21 degrees Celsius under a heavy overcast sky. That drama is certainly more exciting than the national budget crisis unfolding in our political sphere. Just check your commute. The A30 route near Osnabrück is clear now. Don't worry about global affairs. Things will cool down significantly overnight, dropping to a crisp 14 degrees Celsius with a perfect night sky. We process all this high-stakes chaos while you enjoy the excellent company of rock music at this very moment. Let us skip the heavy diplomacy and constitutional debates for now. Next up, a truly massive reinterpretation from Depeche Mode. Enjoy the silence.

all that geopolitical instability, the corporate job cuts, the constitutional headaches, we could barely keep up. But look outside. We're sitting here at 20 degrees Celsius under an overcast blanket. You know what? The deep state drama is nothing compared to tonight's perfect rhythm. Heads up, things will cool down dramatically later, dropping to a crisp 14 degrees Celsius and clearing up completely. We are absolutely done discussing global mandates.

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1: It's 12:50 at night, darling. The headlines are heavy. This entire planet seems to be having a constitutional meltdown, from state failures over security oversight to economic anxiety spiking near 10,000 points. But look around Osnabrück right now. We're comfortably nestled at 20 degrees Celsius, overcast as the geopolitical situation suggests. Don't sweat the labor debates or the EU budget scraps. Tonight, the only mandate is rhythm. Things will still cool down to a brisk 14 degrees later, clear skies guaranteed. So forget the complex theories and the policy battles. Let's just ride this beat instead. Next up, the Knox and Sophie Tucker with One on One.

0: right, all right. Let's talk system disruption, because apparently even our digital gaming worlds can't handle a little stability. Error code 00x87E207DF sounds about as reliable as the early morning Xbox logins. Good thing we have music here. Unlike that console, the sound waves are always working. Right now it's a cool 19 degrees Celsius and cloudy, but by afternoon, things clear up to 14 degrees with sunshine. 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

The streets are cleared tonight in Osnabrück. Some solid news right there. Even though 19 degrees Celsius feels pretty mellow under this overcast sky, we know better things lie ahead. Keep those vibes high because by afternoon, everything shifts to a nice clear sky at 14 degrees. You requested Tears Dry tonight, and this one is hitting the airwaves next. Sit back, settle in, let the music do the heavy

19 degrees Celsius and cloudy, but even Osnabrück never loses its rhythm. The world feels complicated tonight. The news cycle is relentless, oscillating between economic forecasts and major political overhauls. While global headlines demand constant attention from corporate job cuts warning us of industrial hiccups to calls for constitutional law changes, life keeps going around. Osna FM. Speaking of things moving freely, good update near Hafen and Hazatal. Those roadworks are cleared. It's a small victory in a vast expanse of complex news. We've cut through the talking points, the debate cycles, and the general feeling of being watched lately. For our soundtrack, we have Somebody's Watching Me. Maybe this song is just because all that intense global scrutiny has left us with tunnel vision vibes? Sit back. Let Kangaroo take care of the heavy lifting tonight. Osna.

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1: It's only a slight dip in temperature right now. Just 19 degrees Celsius and overcast, but things are going to look much clearer out there later when it hits 14. We've been digging deep into local history with the talk about Kickers Offenbach's incredible 125 years. That kind of storied past sticks with you. Honestly, sometimes all we need is a perfect pop beat distraction from weighty retrospectives. After discussing decades in football lore, we're pivoting hard onto some absolute pure celebratory energy. Get ready for Cardi B and Bruno Mars to take over the booth right now.

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1: It's barely 19 degrees Celsius out. Still a bit overcast up here in Osnabrück, but by afternoon, we're looking at a much clearer sky, a solid 14 degrees. Let's talk about something that deserves clarity, though, gaming. Nintendo just set an unbelievable benchmark with Splatoon Raiders, achieving a monumental 9.3 user score on Metacritic. That makes it the highest-rated Switch adventure of all time, judging by the fans themselves. Speaking of scoring big things and making grand declarations, we've got some superb energy coming up next. Prepare for Galantis to drop no money. I promise you, this track is far more valuable than any fictional console cash register ever could be. Enjoy! Sorry!

Wednesday night, and despite the 19 degrees Celsius outside, plus this persistent overcast vibe, the energy in Osnabrück is anything but dull. We have to talk about something serious for a moment, though. The alarming lack of funding for essential care homes. 650 to 750 euros a day for all food and drinks? That deeply inadequate figure highlights a systemic failure. These necessary services are being maintained on barely coverable subsistence levels. It's frankly shocking when basic standards like that fail. But we can't let the gloom of the headlines dictate our rhythm, can we? We need movement. Next up comes Upsal with tears on the dance floor. Don't worry, these tears are purely fictional, and they only accompany fantastic beats. Get ready for the sound.

It's Wednesday night, 2 a.m. in Osnabrück. While that critical discussion about care homes, specifically the devastating shortfall relying just on $650 to $750 a day for basic provisions, remains absolutely vital, we are operating past curfew hours now. That kind of systemic failure cannot be solved with good beats alone, I know. But